pardon me, do you have change for a quarter? I gotta make a phone call. Thank you. Oh, I hope this woman don't take me to no changes today, because I had a hard day today, man. You know, let me see what's happening at the address.

you should understand me like I understand you. My girl, I know the difference between right and wrong, and I ain't gonna do nothing.

We all got our own funny moods. I got mine, and woman, you got yours too. Just trust in me, like I trust in you. As long as we've been together,